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1: Good afternoon to you. I'm Lindsay Draper. Streets in Dewey-Humboldt will be receiving improvements.
3: On Tuesday night, town council members approved a contract for the spring 2026 chip overlay project. Town manager Dan Field showed details of the bid process.
4: The lowest bid that came back was in the amount of $435,997.80. It's Earth Resources Corporation. We do have budgeted $450,000 for that contract.
3: Field says there are two areas that are included in this project.
4: One of the areas consists of 83,245 square yards of low-volume single chip seal. Second area is dirt to black. It's approximately 14,566 square feet, double chip seal.
3: Once Dewey-Humboldt town officials give notice to proceed, Earth Resources will have 45 days to complete this project. Affected streets include Pima Road and Cranberry from Tonto to Seminole. I'm Bill Monroe reporting.
1: Riverfront Park in Cottonwood is partially closed as preparation for the Verde Valley Wine Festival gets underway. The park is closed starting today, so Parks and Recreation staff members are asking the public not to enter the parking lot and the field by the playground as festival setup will be taking place in those areas. Residents and visitors are encouraged to use amenities that will remain open, such as the skate park, disc golf, skate rink, and Cottonwood Kids Park on 12th Street and Garrison Park on Brian McKelson Way. The closure is scheduled to remain in effect until Sunday to allow for cleanup after the event. For more information, visit VerdeValleyWineFestival.com. 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
1: 928-445-4600. 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Calling for clear skies and breezy overnight tonight, sunny and windy for tomorrow. Expect an overnight low of 50 tonight in the Prescott Quad Cities with a high tomorrow of 85, Saturday high of 87. Cottonwood in the Verde Valley, 47 for your overnight low tonight with a high tomorrow of 94. Into your weekend with a high of 95. 34, the overnight low in Flagstaff tonight with a high tomorrow of 77. By Saturday, high of 79. It's just after 5 o'clock. Hope you have a great rest of your Thursday. I'm Lindsay Draper. Now let's get you back to your favorite mix of music for over 40 years. 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

0: Stay with me. Our feel-good story happens out of foster care. Nearly 20 years after aging out of the system, an Arizona mother finally reunited with the CPS caseworker who was once her lifeline, really. It started when the mom shared a photo on Facebook and asked if anybody recognized her caseworker. Almost immediately, two women were reconnected. And the best part is they only lived about 3 miles apart from one another. Is that crazy or what? Now they'll be lifelong friends. I love that. On the way, Christina Perry's up next with 1,000 Years.
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0: And you know how I love Guinness World Records. Oh, yeah, so our viral video all about it. A group of men. Now, check this out. You say, oh, it's so easy to do, but it's really not. And when you watch them, you'll realize how it's the hard. All I can say. A group of men kept 5 balloons in the air for over 16 minutes. Breaking the world record. You can watch that online. Just put in group of men, 5 balloons, 16 minutes, Guinness World Record. Boom. Should be the first thing that comes up. Christina Aguilera is the first thing that comes up for us next with Beautiful.
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2: 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Calling for clear skies and breezy overnight tonight, sunny and windy for tomorrow. Expect an overnight low of 50 tonight in the Prescott Quad Cities with a high tomorrow of 85, Saturday high of 87. Cottonwood in the Verde Valley, 47 for your overnight low tonight with a high tomorrow of 94. Into your weekend with a high of 95. 34, the overnight low in Flagstaff tonight with a high tomorrow of 77. By Saturday, high of 79. That's your forecast. 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
1: Yeah!

0: Leona Lewis's Bleeding Love. I wish she would make some new music. We haven't heard anything from Leona Lewis in a long, long time, right? I wonder what she's doing now. I should probably hit Google on that. I'm Gina. I am out the door this Thursday, leaving you back inside the music. Now, it's funny because we really don't know who is going to induct him into the Rock and Roll Hall of Fame for the class of 2026. But right now, Peter Gabriel is a front runner. So is Pete Townsend from The Who. And so we'll find out a little closer to who takes and puts Phil Collins into the Rock and Roll Hall of Fame. I will bid you adieu, leaving you back inside with Phil Collins next. Have a great rest of your Thursday. See ya.
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0: It's the weekend. That's Blinding Lights. Great to have you along. Andrew J is hanging out with you on your Thursday, World Password Day. And this is that day which actually should happen more than just once a year, where you need to go through and just sort of rechange or re-up all of your passwords. And you're thinking to yourself, that's a lot of passwords. I have problems keeping with them up as it is. But remember, your new password has to have at least this many characters, and it must have several upper and lower case and some symbols and some numbers and maybe a little hieroglyphic and an emote of your dog smiling, something like that. And you're supposed to remember that.
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4: weather. This check of your Mix 106 weather being brought to you by Gettles High Desert Mechanical. Calling for clear skies and breezy overnight tonight, sunny and windy for tomorrow. Expect an overnight low of 50 tonight in the Prescott Quad Cities with a high tomorrow of 85, Saturday high of 87. Cottonwood in the Verde Valley, 47 for your overnight low tonight with a high tomorrow of 94. Into your weekend with a high of 95. 34, the overnight low in Flagstaff tonight with a high tomorrow of 77. By Saturday, high of 79. That's your forecast. 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
1: 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It is Andrew J. Stick around. Taylor Swift coming up.
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0: It's Hozier, It's Too Sweet. I'm Andrew J. Just sweet enough to get you through your Thursday night. Stick around for Ed Sheeran.
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0: It's Michelle Branch. That's Everywhere. And it's Andrew J. right here on your radio. And glad to have you along tonight. Stick around. I got Shaggy coming up.
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1: Weather. 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Calling for clear skies and breezy overnight tonight, sunny and windy for tomorrow. Expect an overnight low of 50 tonight in the Prescott Quad Cities with a high tomorrow of 85, Saturday high of 87. Cottonwood in the Verde Valley, 47 for your overnight low tonight with a high tomorrow of 94. Into your weekend with a high of 95. 34, the overnight low in Flagstaff tonight with a high tomorrow of 77. By Saturday, high of 79. That's your forecast. 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

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Thank you, Prescott Quad Cities, Cottonwood, Verde Valley, Flagstaff, and all of Northern Arizona. 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

0: Levitating with Dua Lipa and it's Andrew J. along with you on your Thursday. Stick around. Lewis Capaldi's coming up.
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0: 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It's the song that gave her her first Grammy. I'm Andrew J. Stick around. 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
6: This check of your Mix 106 weather being brought to you by Gettles High Desert Mechanical. Calling for clear skies and breezy overnight tonight, sunny and windy for tomorrow. Expect an overnight low of 50 tonight in the Prescott Quad Cities with a high tomorrow of 85, Saturday high of 87. Cottonwood in the Verde Valley, 47 for your overnight low tonight with a high tomorrow of 94. Into your weekend with a high of 95. 34 the overnight low in Flagstaff tonight with a high tomorrow of 77. By Saturday, high of 79. That's your forecast. 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

0: Memories, that's Adam Levine and Maroon 5. I'm Andrew J. Now, Maroon 5 just dropped a brand new single this last week. Should we be expecting a new album, maybe a tour? We will keep our ears to the ground and let you know. Justin Timberlake on the way to Fuse. Stick around.
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0: Bruno Mars, I Just Might, and it's Andrew J, and I just might stick around. Oh no, I'm gonna stick around regardless. I've got the Starship coming away in a couple minutes, gotta be here for that.
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0: Someday from Sugar Ray, and it's Andrew J. Love with you on your Thursday, a little bit closer to our weekend. I can guarantee you there is a Friday coming up. But right now it's Colby Kelly and Bubbly.
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0: From the album Life of a Showgirl, Miss Taylor Swift, and that is Opalite. Taylor tops the 2026 American Music Awards with 8 nominations this year, extending her record-breaking dominance at the ceremony, where she holds 40 career wins so far. 52nd annual telecast of the American Music Awards coming up May 25th from the MGM Grand Garden Arena in Vegas. Stick around. Kelly Clarkson next.
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9: 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It's me, Russ Edwards, the Russ Boss, here on the Mix 106.9 KPPV, and oh yeah, we are going to be hiding Mom's apron this Mother's Day. 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
1: This check of your Mix 106 weather being brought to you by Gettles High Desert Mechanical. Calling for clear skies and breezy overnight tonight, sunny and windy for tomorrow. Expect an overnight low of 50 tonight in the Prescott Quad Cities with a high tomorrow of 85, Saturday high of 87. Cottonwood in the Verde Valley, 47 for your overnight low tonight with a high tomorrow of 94. Into your weekend with a high of 95. 34 the overnight low in Flagstaff tonight with a high tomorrow of 77. By Saturday, high of 79. That's your forecast. 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

0: I want you, I need you, oh God, I need these beautiful things that I've got.
1: Beautiful things from Benson Boone. How's it going? It's Andrew J. Happy Thursday. Keep it here for Snow Patrol around the corner.
2: 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And there are a lot of great songs to go around.
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Thank you, Prescott Quad Cities, Cottonwood, Verde Valley, Flagstaff, and all of Northern Arizona. We couldn't have done it without you.

0: Espresso. It's Sabrina Carpenter. I'm Andrew Jay, and I want to say thank you so much for hanging out, and I hope you have a great rest of your Thursday evening. We will get together again soon. And keep it here. Post Malone and Morgan Wallen coming up.
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1: 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That's how we do variety.

0: Olivia Dean, The Man I Need. Olivia Dean, by the way, that Man I Need song is like the official, is it the official or unofficial, victory song for the Philadelphia Flyers in the playoffs right now. That's pretty cool. Play Adele here in a bit. Also, Cool of the Gang Celebration is on the way in just a bit.
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16: 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Calling for clear skies and breezy overnight tonight, sunny and windy for tomorrow. Expect an overnight low of 50 tonight in the Prescott Quad Cities with a high tomorrow of 85, Saturday high of 87. Cottonwood in the Verde Valley, 47 for your overnight low tonight with a high tomorrow of 94. Into your weekend with a high of 95. 34, the overnight low in Flagstaff tonight with a high tomorrow of 77. By Saturday, high of 79. That's your forecast. 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
0: You bet it is. 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
1: Yeah!

0: No Doubt and Don't Speak, song that is about an inter-band relationship that went south. Imagine doing that song and having a, it's like one of your more popular songs, having to do that every time you do a concert, and you're giving each other the look like, yeah, this is what happened to us. You got to deal with that. Sort of like Stevie Nicks and Lindsey Buckingham and Fleetwood Mac. Same situation going on. On the way, we'll do some Uncle Cracker, Dobie Gray, Drift Away, Matchbox 20. Taylor Swift's coming up, too.
1: Hi, this is Scott O'Neill from the Scott O'Neill Band of Northern Arizona Blues Alliance. When I'm not ripping out tunes on my guitar, I'm kicking back on the Rust Bus with Russ Edwards on KPPV.
2: We're into the mix.

0: Taylor Swift getting ready for her big wedding in just a couple of months. That's The Fate of Ophelia. Hey, congratulations to White House Press Secretary Caroline Leavitt. Gave birth to her second daughter last week, named Viviana. Saying she's perfect and healthy. Pictures all over social media. Glad that mother and new baby are doing well. Cranberry's Dreams, we'll play that next.
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0: She's Alicia Keys. That's called Fallen. And Jennifer Page, her one-hit wonder and crush right there in the late 90s. I'm Todd. Bonnie Tyler, remember that name? That's the woman who did Total Eclipse of the Heart. And she did some other hits, too, reportedly in an induced coma after intestinal surgery in Portugal. My goodness. News to me. Hopefully, they'll be able to figure out all that stuff and bring her out of the induced coma. But always sad to hear that news. Pat Benatar, Glass Animals, Pharrell Williams are coming up.
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2: 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Calling for clear skies and breezy overnight tonight, sunny and windy for tomorrow. Expect an overnight low of 50 tonight in the Prescott Quad Cities with a high tomorrow of 85, Saturday high of 87. Cottonwood in the Verde Valley, 47 for your overnight low tonight with a high tomorrow of 94. Into your weekend with a high of 95. 34, the overnight low in Flagstaff tonight with a high tomorrow of 77. By Saturday, high of 79. That's your forecast. 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

0: Happy there. Pharrell Williams and Pat Benatar and We Belong. By the way, Kentucky Derby winner Golden Tempo won't race at the Preakness. The next jewel in horse racing's Triple Crown. So there will be no Triple Crown winner this year, apparently. There's some news there. Daughtry at Home is coming up, and Billy Ocean. I counted, we're having a thread with friends about all the Billy Ocean hits, and someone said, did Billy Ocean only have like two big hits? It's like, no. Top 10 hits, Caribbean Queen, Lover Boy, Suddenly, When the Going Gets Tough, There'll Be Sad Songs to Make You Cry, and Get Out of My Dreams, all top 10. Love Zone 2, by the way. One of those, Caribbean Queen, Billy Ocean, is up in minutes.
1: Hi, this is Chino Valley's own Drew Wren from X Factor and American Idol. And when I want to have fun in the morning, I hop on board the Rust Bus right here at 106.9 KPPV.

KDBB The Mix 106.9, celebrating 40 years of bringing you your favorite music. Thank you, Prescott, Quad Cities, Cottonwood, Verde Valley, Flagstaff, and all of Northern Arizona. We couldn't have done it without you.

0: Alex Warren on the radio with Ordinary. And Todd here, Ted Damson in the news, says a recent health scare has forced him to adopt healthier habits by meditating twice a day with his wife, Mary Steenburgen, and emphasizing a more mindful outlook on life. Well, those are definitely positive changes, so good for him, and hopefully good health will be in his life for the foreseeable future. Louis Capaldi, Someone You Loved, next.
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2: And another.
1: And another. The variety.

0: Shaboozy of Our Song and Fleetwood Mac and Little Lies. And Todd here, Del Monte Foods Chapter 11 bankruptcy and the shutdown of its California canneries that left peach growers without a processing outlet, prompting the USDA to approve up to a $9 million amount in aid for the removal of about 420,000 clingstone peach trees. What does that mean? Do we have to find peaches someplace else? I guess I have to go to the farmer's market or some other manufacturer there to get them. Do they only grow those in California? I don't know. Well, the marketplace might react. It might not. We shall see. Meantime, three doors down, we've got next.
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4: 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It's me, Russ Edwards, the Russ Boss, here on the Mix 106.9 KPPV, and oh yeah, we are going to be hiding Mom's Apron this Mother's Day. 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
11: Thanks for making the Mix 106 your choice for your early Thursday. Sunny skies, light winds, warm temperatures today with sunny skies and gusty winds tomorrow. After an overnight low of 42, expect high of 79 today in the Prescott Quad Cities area with an overnight low of 50 and a high of 85 tomorrow. 43 degrees tonight for Cottonwood in the Verde Valley with a high of 88 and overnight low of 46 and 95 tomorrow. And after 30 in Flagstaff, high today of 69 and overnight low of 34 and a high of 77 on Friday. Have a great Thursday. I'm Bill Monroe. 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
0: You bet it is. 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
1: Yeah!

0: Hunter X and a song called Golden and Maroon 5 and Sugar. Well, if you collect cards, you should be aware of about $200 million worth of counterfeit and altered trading cards that flooded the U.S. market. A lot of those are Pokemon cards, so beware the deals that seem too good.
1: No matter how crazy life gets,
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0: Cruel Summer there, Taylor Swift and Billy Idol with Money Money, and Peter Gabriel music in just a bit. Well, the first season of that HBO Harry Potter TV series hasn't even aired yet, but the show already renewed for a second season. How the heck do they do that? Season one comes to HBO on Christmas Day when everybody's at home. So watch out for that. Also, just so you know, season five of The Bear will be its last. The final season starts June 25th on FX.
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11: 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Sunny skies, light winds, warm temperatures today with sunny skies and gusty winds tomorrow. After an overnight low of 42, expect high of 79 today in the Prescott Quad Cities area with an overnight low of 50 and a high of 85 tomorrow. 43 degrees tonight for Cottonwood in the Verde Valley with a high of 88 and overnight low of 46 and 95 tomorrow. And after 30 in Flagstaff, high today of 69 and overnight low of 34 and a high of 77 on Friday. Have a great Thursday. I'm Bill Monroe. 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

0: me live that fantasy.
1: Lord is doing that one. That's Royals and Roy Orbison with You Got It. In the news, Whirlpool stock took a dive this week. They warned that the war in Iran has triggered a severe downturn in appliance purchases, with higher fuel prices and collapsing consumer confidence beginning to take a toll on big ticket purchases. Affects everything. Sometimes it trickles up, sometimes it trickles down.
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Thank you, Prescott, Quad Cities, Cottonwood, Verde Valley, Flagstaff, and all of Northern Arizona. We couldn't have done it without you.

0: It's Donna Lewis, I Love You Always Forever. I find this next story kind of weird, but I've seen some rumblings of it on social media. Don't know exactly how much of it to believe. Has to do with a bunch of popular American pastors who are warning that the president's release of alien files could shatter Christian beliefs, saying churches should be ready to keep their congregations together. What does that mean? I don't even know. Alien files, I guess they're purporting that that could change the way people's faith might be affected. Well, we'll see how that works out. I hope I'm not. Teddy Swims, Lose Control. We'll play that next for you in a big marathon of music kicking off next.
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1: Taylor Swift, X Blank Space, and Medley and Warns together. And I've had the time of my life. Well, something wacky happened a few days ago. Frankie Valli, the lead singer of the Four Seasons at his L.A. home, police dispatched there after a report of a possible restraining order violation. Officers found no evidence of a crime. And just a backstory, in April of 2024, a three-year restraining order was granted against Valli's oldest son, Francesco Valli, barring him from approaching within 100 yards of Valli or his property through 2027. There's a fractured family right there. NSYNC, and it's going to be May coming up.
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6: 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How you doing? It's me, Russ Edwards, the Russ Boss, here on the Mix 106.9 KPPV. And oh, yeah, we are going to be hiding Mom's apron this Mother's Day. 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
11: Thanks for making the Mix 106 your choice for your early Thursday. Sunny skies, light winds, warm temperatures today with sunny skies and gusty winds tomorrow. After an overnight low of 42, expect high of 79 today in the Prescott Quad Cities area with an overnight low of 50 and a high of 85 tomorrow. 43 degrees tonight for Cottonwood in the Verde Valley with a high of 88 and overnight low of 46 and 95 tomorrow. And after 30 in Flagstaff, high today of 69 and overnight low of 34 and a high of 77 on Friday. Have a great Thursday. I'm Bill Monroe. 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

0: There's Adele, that's Easy on Me, and Mr. Broken Wings. And music news, Billie Eilish's concert film, Billie Eilish Hit Me Hard and Soft, the tour live in 3D, that's a heck of a name right there, hits theaters, I guess it's on today, directed by James Cameron. And apparently BTS performed a sold-out show in Mexico City the other night. Two more shows coming up during their stay there tomorrow night and apparently on Monday.
1: Hi, this is Beverly D'Angelo, otherwise known as Ellen Griswold. And if you want to have a fun ride, jump on the Russ Bus with Russ Edwards.

0: Justin Bieber, Daisies and Prince in 1999. When you were going to high school, you probably said, man, if I could ever get out of high school and maybe even college, I will never go back to school again, right? A lot of people said that. Well, I think I've said that, actually. Well, ask the 28-year-old about that who was busted in New York for allegedly posing as a 16-year-old girl. Yep, the cops said she enrolled in high school under a fake name, but forgot to delete her Facebook account that had her real age on it. All right. Principal found it 2 weeks after she started attending classes. Police think it's part of a college financial aid scam. She is in big trouble now. What prompts you to want to go back to high school when you're 28 years old? I mean, come on.
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cause you're the only one for me. 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

Ed Sheeran Shivers and the Jets, You Got It All. Rod Stewart and Bruno Mars come up in just a bit. By the way, there is a big $250 million false advertising settlement. Apple's got to go and start dishing out, but they'll give you some of the money if you can prove that you had an iPhone 15 or 16. Todd, did he get one? Nope. Had a 14, then moved to a 17. So I'm not going to have a chance to be a part of that. Now, the base versions of those phones are $800, but the most you'll get from the settlement is probably $95 if you're lucky.

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10: Thanks for making the Mix 106 your choice for your early Thursday. Sunny skies, light winds, warm temperatures today with sunny skies and gusty winds tomorrow. After an overnight low of 42, expect high of 79 today in the Prescott Quad Cities area with an overnight low of 50 and a high of 85 tomorrow. 43 degrees tonight for Cottonwood in the Verde Valley with a high of 88 and overnight low of 46 and 95 tomorrow. And after 30 in Flagstaff, high today of 69 and overnight low of 34 and a high of 77 on Friday. Have a great Thursday. I'm Bill Monroe. 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

0: Rodgers, Mike. That's new Bruno Mars, at least one of the new songs. He's already released another song off that album, The Romantic, called Risk It All, which is good too. AMC is banking on the fact that you will go to their movie theater to watch a concert on one of their movie screens and pay $75. Well, you say, well, that's crazy. Why would I do that? Well, they say it's a live interactive concert broadcast to about 300 theaters that are normally kind of dead in June. With performers like Bebe Rexha and Paris Hilton, they will be able to see everybody in the movie theater and, I guess, interact with them. So it's a little bit more than just seeing it at home on TV. And certainly less trouble and hassle than going to a concert, probably far less expensive too.
1: Our specialty is variety.
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KDBV The Mix 106.9, celebrating 40 years of bringing you your favorite music. Thank you, Prescott, Quad Cities, Cottonwood, Verde Valley, Flagstaff, and all of Northern Arizona. We couldn't have done it without you.

0: It's Maroon 5 and Girls Like You. Also Michael Jackson back there and Billie Jean, Wacky But True Story. Things started off oddly enough when a man in Romania had his wife shave all his body hair. Then he dressed in her clothes and went for a walk. Then his wife took the kids and fled the house, which I think that's fair. Police say the man, likely under the influence of drugs, came home, stripped off his clothes, set the home on fire. Let's hope he's getting the help he definitely needs.
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0: she was in London this week. She and some friends and Travis all were spotted out to dinner at an Indian restaurant having some delicious curry. It's one of her favorite dishes, Taylor Swift. Heard John Waite, Missing You in there, some One Republic as well. Finally, Friday. Weekend is here.
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9: Thanks for making the Mix 106 your choice for your early Thursday. Sunny skies, light winds, warm temperatures today with sunny skies and gusty winds tomorrow. After an overnight low of 42, expect high of 79 today in the Prescott Quad Cities area with an overnight low of 50 and a high of 85 tomorrow. 43 degrees tonight for Cottonwood in the Verde Valley with a high of 88 and overnight low of 46 and 95 tomorrow. And after 30 in Flagstaff, high today of 69 and overnight low of 34 and a high of 77 on Friday. Have a great Thursday. I'm Bill Monroe. 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
2: Yeah!

So we said the weekend was here, and voila, there he is, the weekend. Heard Chicago, Elton and Dua with Cold Heart in there too. We are into the weekend.

on. They had to add a few more. Instead of the final four, it was the first four. Had like play-in games on Tuesday and Wednesday. Now they say they're going to expand it to 76 teams moving forward.

0: There's Hozier, You're Too Sweet for Me. Eagle Eye Cherry with Save Tonight in there as well. Friday the 8th, we are into the weekend. Hope you got a fun weekend planned. Lots of birthdays today. Enrique Iglesias is 51 today. The guy looks just like he did when he was 21. Now he's 51. Coach Cower, Pittsburgh Steelers, is 69 today, which just doesn't seem possible. And Gary Glitter, Rock and Roll Part 2, Gary Glitter is still with us. He's 82.
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0: morning about this Coach Vrabel and Diana Rossini, you know, alleged friendship, shall we call it? Like every day, there's something new. Now this video is out there from TMZ. She's like 7-8 months pregnant. They're going on a boat trip together. 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

0: early Thursday. Sunny skies, light winds, warm temperatures today with sunny skies and gusty winds tomorrow. After an overnight low of 42, expect high of 79 today in the Prescott Quad Cities area with an overnight low of 50 and a high of 85 tomorrow. 43 degrees tonight for Cottonwood in the Verde Valley with a high of 88 and overnight low of 46 and 95 tomorrow. And after 30 in Flagstaff, high today of 69 and overnight low of 34 and a high of 77 on Friday. Have a great Thursday. I'm Bill Monroe. 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

0: There's Lady Gaga and Bruno, Die with a Smile. Wham, Selena, Dreaming of You in there too. I still can't believe one of Wham's biggest hits, Wake Me Up Before You Go-Go, is based on real life. Andrew Ridgely, who's half of Wham, was living at home. Even when Wham's career was taken off, he lives at home with his parents and would put a post-it note outside his mom's door in the morning, Wake Me Up Before You Go-Go. Like, that was where the song came from, because he would sleep like a lot of younger people do for half the day, and he's like, hey mom, wake me up before you go-go. And that turned into a song, a huge song for Wham. And he still lived at home.
1: Well, hello, how you doing? It's me, Russ Edwards, the Russ Boss, here on the Mix 106.9 KPPV, and oh yeah, we are going to be hiding Mom's apron this Mother's Day. Wouldn't it be nice for Mom to win a prize package from Bucky's and Yavapai Casinos, Waters Garden Center, Earthworks Garden Center, Gurley Street Grill, Verde Valley Wine Festival, Prescott Valley Liquor Barn, Findlay Toyota Center, Pralines of Prescott, Barbudo's Grill and Cantina, Mark's Beer Garden, Bill's Grill, El Charro Norte, Wags Pet Resort, and The Mix 106.9. 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
5: Hi, this is Scott O'Neill from the Scott O'Neill Band of Northern Arizona Blues Alliance. 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

0: announced the Grammy winner for Best New Artist, Olivia Dean, The Man I Need. You know, if she won the Grammy and like the next day said she was turning off all of her social media accounts because she wanted to have a private life. And she may have turned them off for like a day or two, but every time I look, I see she's up on Instagram or something else. She probably pays people for that, right? She has like hired help that handles her Instagram.
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1: Hi, this is Chino Valley's own Drew Wren from X Factor and American Idol. And when I want to have fun in the morning, I hop on board the Rust Bus on the Morning Mix right here at 106.9 KPPV.

John Mayer's got like a talk show now, kind of, sort of, where he sits down with other musicians. I saw he had Matthew McConaughey on the other day. I don't know. Are those guys old friends? I don't know. Maybe. That's Waiting on the World to Change from John Knucklecracker.

Hello, this is Terry Furlong, lead guitarist for the Grassroots and longtime Prescott resident. And when I'm rolling around town, I like to ride the Rust Bus on the Mix 106.9.

0: He's going to open up for Ed Sheeran on the North American leg of his Loop Tour this summer, which starts in Nashville on June the 20th. So he'll be, you know, in huge stadiums with Ed Sheeran all summer long. So for folks that don't know, that's Miles Smith, stargazing. After this summer's tour, everybody will know.
1: I've got a busy lifestyle. I don't have time to wait for food, gas, tickets, and I certainly don't have time to wait a whole hour for a cheap pair of glasses. My eyes aren't that important. That's why I double park at 1 Minute Optical. There are almost 4 different styles of frames to choose from, and in less than a minute, I have my glasses and I'm on my way. Oh, here they are now. Thanks. Nice fit. Now, where's that door? Ah, that must be it.
2: Oh! Sorry!
3: 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Whoa. Why should you have to wait a whole hour for a bad pair of glasses?
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4: 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It's me, Russ Edwards, the Russ Boss, here on the Mix 106.9 KPPV, and oh yeah, we are going to be hiding Mom's apron this Mother's Day. Wouldn't it be nice for Mom to win a prize package from Bucky's and Yavapai Casinos, Waters Garden Center, Earthworks Garden Center, Gurley Street Grill, Verde Valley Wine Festival, Prescott Valley Liquor Barn, Findlay Toyota Center, Pralines of Prescott, Barbudo's Grilling Cantina, Mark's Beer Garden, Bill's Grill, El Charro Norte, Wags Pet Resort, and The Mix 106.9. 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
4: KPPV, you're taking a Friday trip, man, on the Russ Bus with me, Russ Edwards, here on the Morning Mix. Thanks for getting on board with me in this early hour. Get ready for a few thank yous. It is time once again for your Friday shout outs. Yay! Listen up for your name. You ready? Here we go. A shout out to family friend and listener Carolyn in Williamson Valley. Had dinner with her and other family members and friends last Friday. Now on to another round of birthdays. Got a lot of them both last month and this month. A happy belated birthday going out to loyal listener Wendy in Prescott Valley and teacher Melissa at Taylor Hicks in Gino Valley. They both celebrated on Cinco de Mayo. How about that? Hope you both enjoyed some enchiladas and horchata. A happy one going out to Phoebe in Chino Valley. She celebrates hers today. Last but by no means least, a big loving Mother's Day shout out to my mom down in Tucson. She's where I get my cheery personality. Thank you for my life, Mom. It's been great so far. Of course, a happy Mother's Day shout out also to my wife, Julia, mother and super grandmother, and a happy upcoming Mother's Day to all the moms out there. What would we do without you? Well, aside from obviously not being here on Earth, we wouldn't have manners and we probably would forget to always have a spare pair of undershorts with us. Thanks, moms. Who else has a birthday or anniversary out there? Do you have a special message, a song request, or just want to hear your name over the radio? Then post it on the KPPV 106.9 Facebook page or call me at 445-8289 or use any of the email addresses on our KPPV.com website. I'll include you and or your message in my weekly shout-outs. And now a shout-out to more of your favorites, Lifehouse, Seal, and Ed Sheeran, all up next right here on the Russ Bus and the Morning Mix 106.9. And stay tuned. I'll be revealing the winner of our annual Hide the Apron Mother's Day contest in the 7 o'clock hour. Might be you, so stick around.
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0: You bet it is. Guaranteeing you a smile for over 40 years.
1: Yeah!

0: were playing Miles Smith a little bit ago, decided to play Ed, because Ed is headlining this massive tour this summer, huge venues, and Miles Smith will be the opener for Ed Sheeran. Be cool to hear those two do a collaboration, don't you think? I'm sure Ed Sheeran's going to have Miles Smith up on stage at some point, maybe for the encore to join him and play a little bit.
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9: 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Sunny and warmer today with a light and variable breeze. Clear tonight with a moderate breeze. Then for your Saturday, sunny and warm again with light but occasionally gusty southwest winds. Expect a high of about 85 today in the Prescott Quad Cities with a low tonight of 51 and a high of 86 tomorrow. 94, the high today for Cottonwood and the Verde Valley, with a low tonight of 60 and a high tomorrow of 95. 77 degrees today for Flagstaff, with a low tonight of 38 and a high on Saturday of 79. That's your KPPV forecast. 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
10: Hi, this is Chino Valley's own Drew Wrynn from X Factor and American Idol. 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

0: There's Alex Warren with Ordinary, Tainted Love, Soft Cell in there as well. Friday, apparently it is now official. Billie Eilish and Nat Wolff are a thing. Everybody has known they've been dating, right? But until you show up on the red carpet together, it's just a fling on the side. So that's the way it is in those circles. So they had the premiere of the new movie, Billie Eilish, Hit Me Hard and Soft, a live tour in 3D. They had that premiere on Wednesday, and Billie Eilish showed up for it with her boyfriend. So now it is official. Like, I don't know why you just wouldn't. Who cares, right? You're going to something, you take your girlfriend or boyfriend at the time. Like Bradley Cooper, this whole sneaky, freaky deal he's got going on. And his, you know, girlfriend Gigi, she's at the Met Gala Monday night. He doesn't walk the red carpet with her. They've been dating for a couple of years. He, like, sneaks in the side door and is hanging out with her inside. Like, I don't know. It's kooky.
1: I've got a busy lifestyle. I don't have time to wait for food, gas, tickets, and I certainly don't have time to wait a whole hour for a cheap pair of glasses. 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There are almost four different styles of frames to choose from, and in less than a minute, I have my glasses and I'm on my way. 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Thanks. Nice fit. Now, where's that door? Ah, that must be it.
2: Oh, sorry!
3: 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Why should you have to wait a whole hour for a bad pair of glasses?
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15: 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That's for all of Yavapai County, 100.7 FM in Coconino County and Flagstaff. Hey, thanks a lot for being here with me, closing out the 6 o'clock hour, which has been brought to you by Yavapai College. If you're looking for some excellent entertainment, do not forget about the Yavapai College Performing Arts Center. I mean, how could you? Everything from the Prescott Pop Symphony and the Arizona Philharmonic Orchestra to live plays, musical and comedy acts, plus blockbuster Broadway shows like Phantom of the Opera. Just log on to ycpac.com for more info and have fun. And on that note, have some fun with Neil Simon's famous fast-paced comedy play, The Odd Couple. Yeah, they made a movie and a show out of that, too, if you remember. Running now through Sunday at the college's Jim and Linda Lee Performing Arts Center. Now let's get back to the music fun with a sledgehammer. Peter Gabriel coming up, followed by more hits on your 7 a.m. news and weather right here on the Rust Bus and the Morning Mix on 106.9. And do stay tuned. I'll be revealing the winner of our annual Hide the Apron Mother's Day contest in the next hour. It might just be you, so be listening.
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1: Good Friday morning to you. Russ Edwards here again. Let's get you in the know with your KPPV news. There will be plenty to do in Prescott Valley this weekend.
4: The 48th annual Prescott Valley Day started last night, and it continues with the carnival from 5 to 10 tonight, 11 a.m. to 11 p.m. tomorrow, and noon to 10 p.m. Sunday in the Finley Toyota Center parking lot. The parade starts at 9 tomorrow morning. During a live appearance on Tuesday's Talk of the Town on KQ&A, Early Bird Lions spokesman Larry Tarkowski described the parade route.
5: It'll be on the Civic Circle, Skoog Boulevard. 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
4: 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The theme of Prescott Valley Days is the Star-Spangled Celebration, America 250. I'm Bill Monroe reporting.
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6: 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Before starting any garden projects, Prescott Valley Animal Control officers are recommending that you use a rake to make sure the area is clear of all snakes before putting your hands in an area where a snake could be hiding. 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Don't drive if bitten. This is Josh Houston reporting.
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1: 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Sunny and warmer today with a light 10 variable breeze. Clear tonight with a moderate breeze. Then for your Saturday, sunny and warm again with light but occasionally gusty southwest winds. And look for those Prescott temps to increase into the 90s by Monday. Expect a high of about 85 today in the Prescott Quad Cities with a low tonight of 51 and a high of 86 tomorrow. 94, the high today for Cottonwood and the Verde Valley with a low tonight of 60 and a high tomorrow of 95. 77 degrees today for Flagstaff with a low tonight of 38 and a high on Saturday of 79. Currently 55 in the Prescott Quad City, 64 in Cottonwood, and 46 right now in Flagstaff. It's just after 7 o'clock. Please be careful, courteous, and forgiving on the roads, and have a fabulous Friday. I'm Russ Edwards. 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
15: Well, how you doing? Happy Friday. You're probably thinking about your dear sweet mom on the Russ Bus with me, Russ Edwards, coming at you live here on the Morning Mix. About 25 minutes past your 7 o'clock hour. Thanks so much for hanging out with me on another fabulous Friday. Weather's looking good. Temps are going up just a bit. Summertime's approaching. And, of course, Mother's Day coming this Sunday. Here we are at the end of our annual Hide the Apron Mother's Day contest for 2026. Yay! Time to tell you who the lucky winner is. Can I have a drum roll, please? Sorry, I didn't have time to cue up the drum roll there, but congratulations. Ta-da! To Rose at the Prescott VA Medical Center. 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She got a $600 Mother's Day prize package, which includes prizes such as a $50 hanging plant from Waters Garden Center. How about that? Gift cards to Gurley Street Grill. 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Once again, congratulations to Rose at the Prescott VA Medical Center. A big, giant thank you to all the wonderful sponsors. And I thank you all for playing along. And don't forget, we'll be doing it again next year. Back to your Friday faves now, starting with a request from some Outkast from Jason and Preston. Got some Earth, Wind, and Fire and Taylor Swift up next as well. Right here on the Russ Boss and the Morning Mix of 106.9. Happy Friday and happy Mother's Day weekend coming up. Yeah.
1: Variety is more than just a bunch of random songs. 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

0: Dua Lipa and Levitating. All right, well, I don't know if you heard the news the other day, but philanthropist and a guy known for some controversial statements, not to mention the developer of CNN, the world's first 24-hour news service, and former owner of the Atlanta Braves baseball team, yeah, Ted Turner passed away the other day at the age of 87.
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7: This Friday, check of your mix 106.9 weather, sponsored by Yavapai College. Sunny and warmer today with a light and variable breeze. Clear tonight with a moderate breeze. Then for your Saturday, sunny and warm again with light but occasionally gusty southwest winds. Expect a high of about 85 today in the Prescott Quad Cities with a low tonight of 51 and a high of 86 tomorrow. 94, the high today for Cottonwood and the Verde Valley with a low tonight of 60 and a high tomorrow of 95. 77 degrees today for Flagstaff with a low tonight of 38 and a high on Saturday of 79. That's your KPPV forecast. 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

0: you are.
1: There's Miley Cyrus. That's Younger You. Heading up on the top of the hour. My name is Scott. Well, hopefully she's on the recovery, but the iconic singer behind Total Eclipse of the Heart, Bonnie Tyler, who, by the way, is 74 years old these days, had to be hospitalized the other day and undergo emergency surgery in Portugal.
2: I've got a busy lifestyle. 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Nice fit. Now, where's that door? Ah, that must be it.
3: Oh, sorry!
4: 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Why should you have to wait a whole hour for a bad pair of glasses?
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0: KPPB, good Friday morning. Russ Edwards with you here on the Mix 106.9. Those are the digits for all of Yavapai County, Coconino, and Flagstaff. You're tuning us in at 100.7 FM. How you doing? Getting ready for Mother's Day weekend. Thanks so much for taking a ride on the Russ Bus. 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And like I was saying, in the 7 o'clock hour, got the Mother's Day Fine Art and Wine Festival at the Prescott Courthouse Square all day tomorrow and Sunday. Might find something fun and unique for Mama, or just get her all tipsy on the numerous wine samples. Yeah, she might really like that. It's fun to get Mom a little tipsy, isn't it? Shaboozy, speaking of that, coming up with the bar song, followed by more music and your 9 a.m. news and weather. And in case you didn't hear, congratulations once again to our annual Hide the Apron Mother's Day Contest winner, Rose, over at the Prescott VA Medical Center. She'll be enjoying a prize package worth nearly $600. Wow, good for her. I thank you all for playing along. I thank all of you moms out there for being the moms that you are, including mine. You're on the Russ Bus and the Morning Mix 106.9. Happy Friday and happy upcoming Mother's Day.
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3: 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I'm Bill Monroe reporting.
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1: 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Sunny and warmer today with a light and variable breeze. Clear tonight with a moderate breeze. Then for your Saturday, sunny and warm again with light but occasionally gusty southwest winds. And look for those Prescott temps to increase into the 90s by Monday. Expect a high of about 85 today in the Prescott Quad Cities with a low tonight of 51 and a high of 86 tomorrow. 94, the high today for Cottonwood and the Verde Valley with a low tonight of 60 and a high tomorrow of 95. 77 degrees today for Flagstaff with a low tonight of 38 and a high on Saturday of 79. Currently 76 in the Prescott Quad Cities. It is 85 right now in Cottonwood and 68 in Flagstaff. It's also just after 9 o'clock. Please be careful and forgiving on the roads and have a phenomenal Friday. I'm Russ Edwards. 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

There's Dino. That's thank you. Well, thank you for having us tuned in as we help you on through that Friday workday around here with stuff from Train. This one is called Hey Soul Sister.

0: There's Gaudier and somebody that I used to know. All right, well, did you hear about the Food and Drug Administration earlier this week? They announced their very first authorization of fruit-flavored electronic cigarettes, because that's what we need. They said they're intended for adult smokers, but if they're fruit-flavored, you know kids are going to get their hands on them, and aren't we trying to stop kids from vaping?
1: I've got a busy lifestyle. I don't have time to wait for food, gas, tickets, and I certainly don't have time to wait a whole hour for a cheap pair of glasses. My eyes aren't that important. That's why I double park at One Minute Optical. There are almost four different styles of frames to choose from, and in less than a minute, I have my glasses and I'm on my way. Oh, here they are now. Thanks. Nice fit. Now, where's that door? Ah, that must be it.
2: Oh. Sorry!
3: One Minute Optical. Whoa. Why should you have to wait a whole hour for a bad pair of glasses?
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7: 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The IRS won't quit until they get your money. Here's great news, fresh from those in the know. 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
17: 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Well, my mom's not much of a gardener, but I certainly do love her. And, Waters Garden Center, great place to get some of that Mom's Day stuff on. KPPV. It is I, Russ Edwards, and it is you here with me on the Mix 106.9. Happy Friday and happy upcoming Mother's Day. Thanks for riding along with me. About 26 minutes past your 9 o'clock hour, which is being brought to you by Bucky's and Yavapai Casinos. Great dining and casino entertainment right in your own backyard. And as far as dining, it's this or that. Yeah, at the Yavapai Cantina at the Yavapai Casino on 69, you can enjoy a ton of different delicious burgers with an ice cold draft, or take in the upscale ambiance of the Grey Room restaurant up the hill at Bucky's Casino, where you can enjoy shrimp scampi or things like an aged ribeye. Bucky's and Yavapai Casinos, let's play and eat well, Prescott. And, yet another thing you could do for dear old mom, take her to Bucky's or Yavapai, give her a few bucks and just let her go nuts. They've got special Mother's Day hot seats for cash and a special Mother's Day deal at the Grey Room, where if you purchase an entree and a beverage, says here, mom gets hers for free. That's nice of them, isn't it? All right, back to your Friday faves now with Justin Timberlake, Edwin McCain, and the Biebs all coming up for you. Right here on the Russ Boss and the Morning Mix of 106.9, getting you through your Friday work day and into your Mother's Day weekend.
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0: Justin Bieber with Daisies. All right, well, did you hear about Helena Bonham Carter? Yeah, she left the latest season of The White Lotus after director Mike White specifically asked her to please give us some more boisterous performance. Somebody apparently a little bitter and doesn't like direction. She was insulted by that comment, and so they let Helena go and brought in Laura Dern to take over that role.
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8: 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Sunny and warmer today with a light and variable breeze. Clear tonight with a moderate breeze. Then for your Saturday, sunny and warm again with light but occasionally gusty southwest winds. Expect a high of about 85 today in the Prescott Quad Cities with a low tonight of 51 and a high of 86 tomorrow. 94, the high today for Cottonwood and the Verde Valley, with a low tonight of 60 and a high tomorrow of 95. 77 degrees today for Flagstaff, with a low tonight of 38 and a high on Saturday of 79. That's your KPPV forecast. 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
9: Hi, this is Beverly D'Angelo, otherwise known as Ellen Griswold. 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
1: It's Ed Sheeran with Shape of You. Hey, it's Scott heading up on the top of the hour. Well, yikes, did you hear about the two hikers that got mauled in a bear attack at Yellowstone National Park back on Monday? It's just so tricky. You're out in that situation and you think, that's never going to happen to me. I'm good. So you're just minding your own business, checking out the scenery, and then wham.
2: I've got a busy lifestyle. 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
3: Oh. Sorry!
4: 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Whoa. 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
5: KPPV, The Morning Mix, and the Rust Boss with me, bam, bam, coming to a halt for today. Yeah, I've been doing sound effects like that since I was a little toddler. And yes, once again, Mother's Day coming up this Sunday, so here are your Mom's Day weekend happenings. Make note of the following. Prescott Valley Days is back and in full swing this weekend at the Findlay Toyota Center grounds with live music, a beer garden, all kinds of vendors, plus the awesome annual carnival rides. Yeah. Of course, we'll be taking grandson Jackson to that. In Cottonwood, you've got the Verde Valley Wine Festival all day long tomorrow at Riverfront Park. That might be something nice to take mom to. Always kind of fun to see mom get a little tipsy, isn't it? Northern Arizona Wranglers taking on the San Antonio Gunslingers tomorrow night at the Findlay Toyota Center. And in Flagstaff, it's train day with all kinds of fun activities at the Flagstaff Visitor Center tomorrow. Then tomorrow night at the Fort Tut Hill Pepsi Amphitheater, it's country star Billy Currington. Now, get out there and have some fun. All right. Buckle up if you're on the road. Stay safe. That's it for the show. I'll be back for the new news and a few more weathers. Otherwise, I'll see you on Monday. Happy Mother's Day. And up next, it's Meghan Trainor with Mother. A great song to get you ready for Mom's Day. Right here on the Rust Bus and the Morning Mix 106.9. Have a wonderful Friday and a happy Mother's Day weekend.
0: Music variety that helps you feel good. Uh-huh. It's what we do. 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
16: The fact that Meghan Trainor is literally mother right now.

There's Ellie Goulding with Lights. Hey, thanks a lot for having us tuned in. And apparently Trader Joe's locations around the United States launching some kind of new insulated mini tote bag that comes in six colors for just $4. Yeah, it's available at their locations around the country and online, I guess starting coming up on May 20th.

0: There's Bruno Mars and I Just Might. All right, well, quite the American Idol finale on the way on Monday night. They've got some pretty big names lined up to perform. Not only will we hear from the three finalists, of course, but Motley Crue, Shinedown, Clay Aiken, Jason Mraz, En Vogue, and Tori Kelly all scheduled to perform at the finale on Monday night.
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10: This Friday, check of your Mix 106.9 weather, sponsored by Yavapai College. Sunny and warmer today with a light 10 variable breeze. Clear tonight with a moderate breeze. Then for your Saturday, sunny and warm again with light but occasionally gusty southwest winds. Expect a high of about 85 today in the Prescott Quad Cities with a low tonight of 51 and a high of 86 tomorrow. 94, the high today for Cottonwood and the Verde Valley with a low tonight of 60 and a high tomorrow of 95. 77 degrees today for Flagstaff with a low tonight of 38 and a high on Saturday of 79. That's your KPPV forecast. 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

0: animals and heat waves. All right, well, apparently it's still all systems go at this point. Yeah, the July 3rd wedding between Taylor Swift and Travis Kelce going to be happening in New York City. Yeah, if you plan on going, you should have gotten your invitation already by now. So it looks like we're not going.
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0: 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Guaranteeing you a smile for over 40 years.
1: Yay!

0: There's Miley. That's Flowers. My name is Scott, heading up on the top of the hour. Well, I thought this was kind of interesting. They did a survey of about 2,000 adults here in the United States recently, and they found that the average American earning roughly $79,000 a year would spend about $57,000 of that annually in order to just feel financially secure and at peace.
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1: A great song is a great song, and there are a lot of great songs to go around. The variety.

It's Kenny Loggins with Danger Zone. Hey, thanks a lot for having us on as we help scoot you the heck on through that Friday workday around here. Here comes Sam Smith. Is Stay With Me.

0: Matchbox 20 with Unwell. Hey, thanks for having us tuned in. 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Oh, that's too bad. 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
11: 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Sunny and warmer today with a light and variable breeze. Clear tonight with a moderate breeze. Then for your Saturday, sunny and warm again with light but occasionally gusty southwest winds. Expect a high of about 85 today in the Prescott Quad Cities with a low tonight of 51 and a high of 86 tomorrow. 94, the high today for Cottonwood and the Verde Valley, with a low tonight of 60 and a high tomorrow of 95. 77 degrees today for Flagstaff, with a low tonight of 38 and a high on Saturday of 79. That's your KPPV forecast. 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

0: Benson Boone, and sorry I'm here for someone else. 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Palm Beach County Commissioners apparently approved a trademark deal with one of Donald Trump's family companies to rename the county's airport to the Donald J. Trump International Airport.
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0: There's Taylor Swift. My name is Scott, heading up on the top of the hour. Well, it's official. Paul McCartney's got a new song out. Sir Paul letting fans hear one of his most anticipated tracks from his new album, The Boys of Dungeonland. Yeah, it's a song called Home to Us, and it's officially out today. This is the one that features his old bandmate, Ringo Starr, on vocals and, of course, on drums.
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1: 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I'm Russ Edwards, keeping you updated with your KPPV news. 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
3: The 48th annual Prescott Valley Day started last night, and it continues with the carnival from 5 to 10 tonight, 11 a.m. to 11 p.m. tomorrow, and noon to 10 p.m. Sunday in the Finley Toyota Center parking lot. The parade starts at 9 tomorrow morning. During a live appearance on Tuesday's Talk of the Town on KQ&A, Early Bird Lions spokesman Larry Tarkowski described the parade route.
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3: 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The theme of Prescott Valley Days is the Star-Spangled Celebration, America 250. I'm Bill Monroe reporting.
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1: Time to take another look at your Friday Mix 106.9 forecast. 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Sunny and warmer today with a light and variable breeze. Clear tonight with a moderate breeze. Then for your Saturday, sunny and warm again with light but occasionally gusty southwest winds. And look for those Prescott temps to increase into the 90s by Monday. Expect a high of about 85 today in the Prescott Quad Cities with a low tonight of 51 and a high of 86 tomorrow. 94, the high today for Cottonwood and the Verde Valley with a low tonight of 60 and a high tomorrow of 95. 77 degrees today for Flagstaff with a low tonight of 38 and a high on Saturday of 79. Currently 81 in the Prescott Quad Cities, 90 in Cottonwood, and 72 right now in Flagstaff. It's just after 12 o'clock. Please be careful, kind, and forgiving to each other on the roads, and have a great rest of your Friday and a wonderful Mother's Day weekend. I'm Russ Edwards. 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

Charlie Puth. And attention, hey, thanks a lot for letting us tag along with you today as we slowly work our way through that Friday and into our second May weekend of 2026 with stuff from Lifehouse. 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

is Teddy Swims and Lose Control. All right, well, reboots are all the rage these days, right? Well, it goes for the music business, too. Paul McCartney's got a brand new album coming out, and so do the Rolling Stones. They made it official the other day. Their new album is going to be called Foreign Tongues, and that's due out on July 10th.

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Thank you, Prescott, Quad Cities, Cottonwood, Verde Valley, Flagstaff, and all of Northern Arizona. We couldn't have done it without you.

0: It's Olivia Dean and Men I Need. All right, well, let's be honest. A lot of actors and actresses these days have really big acting heads and think they know more than everybody else. I mean, Tom Cruise comes to mind, but apparently Helena Bonham Carter, not much different. She left the latest season of The White Lotus after the director Mike White asked her specifically for a more boisterous performance. Apparently, she was insulted by that request, and so she got fired, and Laura Dern came in to take her place.
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7: 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Sunny and warmer today with a light and variable breeze. Clear tonight with a moderate breeze. Then for your Saturday, sunny and warm again with light but occasionally gusty southwest winds. Expect a high of about 85 today in the Prescott Quad Cities with a low tonight of 51 and a high of 86 tomorrow. 94, the high today for Cottonwood and the Verde Valley with a low tonight of 60 and a high tomorrow of 95. 77 degrees today for Flagstaff with a low tonight of 38 and a high on Saturday of 79. That's your KPPV forecast. 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
8: Hi, this is Scott O'Neill from the Scott O'Neill Band of Northern Arizona Blues Alliance. 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

0: say. It isn't just you that loves the music on KPPV 106.9. 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

0: There's Sia and Unstoppable. My name is Scott, heading up on the top of the hour. Well, if you've been watching American Idol all season long, the big finale, of course, coming up on Monday night between the final three contestants. And boy, they've lined up some pretty big acts to accompany those three big contestants on stage throughout the show. Yeah, Motley Crue going to perform, Shinedown going to be on stage, along with Clay Aiken, Jason Mraz, and Vogue, and Tori Kelly, among others. Yeah, it's all coming up Monday night on ABC.
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1: Yay!

0: Alex Warren in Ordinary. It's Friday, TGIF. I'm happy that it's, you know, Mother's Day weekend. It's finally here. New study ranked the states for the best places for moms to be working and the worst. The best states are Connecticut and Massachusetts, and the worst states for working moms are Louisiana and Alabama. The website ranked all 50 states from D.C. to the others, and 76% of women with kids under 18 are working moms. So, you know, this Mother's Day, we want to give all good moms a shout out there. It's a tough job. And then to work on top of that, too. I know I do it every day, twice on Sundays. Justin Timberlake's up next with Rock Your Body.
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0: Sabrina Carpenter's Espresso right here. Now, what does your Mother's Day soundtrack sound like? Well, it includes a little bit of everything, all right? The Best Day from Taylor Swift, Ozzy Osbourne's Mom, I'm Coming Home, Lenny Kravitz's Always on the Run, and Beyonce's Protector, A Song for Mama from Boys to Men, and Let It Be from the Beatles. So you get a nice little mix of a playlist for Mom this Mother's Day, all right? Mother's Day is Sunday. Make sure you take care of her. Backstreet Boys up next with Quit Playing Games.
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9: 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Sunny and warmer today with a light and variable breeze. Clear tonight with a moderate breeze. Then for your Saturday, sunny and warm again with light but occasionally gusty southwest winds. Expect a high of about 85 today in the Prescott Quad Cities with a low tonight of 51 and a high of 86 tomorrow. 94, the high today for Cottonwood and the Verde Valley, with a low tonight of 60 and a high tomorrow of 95. 77 degrees today for Flagstaff, with a low tonight of 38 and a high on Saturday of 79. That's your KPPV forecast. 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
1: Hi, this is Chino Valley's own Drew Rinn from X Factor and American Idol. 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

0: Stay with me. We do have some new movies out this weekend, although I still feel like The Devil Wears Prada 2 is going to take the box office. However, there's the action sequel to Mortal Kombat 2 coming out, the animated family feature The Sheep Detectives, and a musical event called Billie Eilish. We know her. We used to play her. I think we still do sometimes. Hit Me Hard and Soft also coming, the tour, the concert movie in theaters this weekend. So, yeah, wherever you go, that's where you are. If you're going to the big screen, remember to grab that big bucket of popcorn and think of me since I can't have any. Benson Boone's up next with Beautiful Things.
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0: Santana actually on the road with the Doobie Brothers this summer. Wouldn't that be a concert, right? Only if Michael McDonald shows up, because you know how I feel about Michael McDonald. He's like, I have Santophilia for him. Let's talk about some aging classic rockers. Sting, recently weighed in, and he has like 6 kids, by the way. Sting says he's proud of his strong work ethic, and he's instilled that in his kids. He says, not making your kids work is actually a form of abuse. We've heard this, like Charlize Theron recently talked about not coddling her kids. Like, they need to work for what they get. They need to, you know, add to the, you know, overall income of the house. And so, yeah, staying up there too. You know, the worst is when you are a multimillionaire like that, you know, and so famous that you just kind of give it to your kids without them having to work for it. I kind of agree with Sting and Charlize there. Kelly Clarkson's around the corner with Since You've Been Gone next.
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0: Leona Lewis with Bleeding Love this Friday, TGIF. So I don't know what you're going to get for Mother's Day. My husband and I have been talking. I really think I want one of those fitness rings. You know, there's a lot of wearable tech, from the smartwatches to the earbuds, these fitness rings. Now there's a beanie that might be able to read your thoughts. That's what they say anyway. It might be able to translate your thoughts into a text on a separate device. Now, I don't know when or if this is real technology, if it's coming, if it's already here, but I was just wanting a fitness ring. So, but this beanie might be pretty cool too. Journey's up next with Faithfully.
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1: 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May is Wildfire Preparedness Month, so Prescott Fire Department officials are offering some safety tips.
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4: Arizona Parks and Trails Deputy Assistant Director Michelle Thompson explains park rangers will discourage midday hiking if temperatures are extreme.
5: They're coming at 1 o'clock in the afternoon. They have a really small bottle of water, and they say, hey, I'm going to go tackle the toughest hike you have. Our rangers are definitely on site. They're going to advise against that.
4: Thompson says the Verde Valley has some cooler options.
5: Red Rock State Park in Sedona that stays a little cooler. Dead Horse Ranch State Park in Cottonwood in the early part of the summer, that's still going to be a cooler destination for you. Rockin' River Ranch State Park in Camp Verde has some really great trails right alongside the Verde River.
4: Prescott Fire Department officials are recommending anyone heading out for a hike bring plenty of water. Let someone know where you're going. Stay on marked trails, watch the weather and start early, and carry a cell phone and basic supplies. I'm Bill Monroe reporting.
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1: It's Check of Your Mix 106.9 forecast, brought to you by Primera Carpet One. Clear tonight with a moderate breeze, then for your Saturday, sunny and warm with light but occasionally gusty southwest winds. Expect a low tonight of 51 in the Prescott Quad Cities and a high of 86 tomorrow. 60 the low tonight for Cottonwood and the Verde Valley with a high tomorrow of 95. 38 degrees the low tonight for Flagstaff with a high on Saturday of 79. That's your forecast. 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

0: You just can't fix stupid. And, you know, you shake your head wondering why people do what they do. This woman arrested for allegedly giving a toddler a tattoo. She was busy getting herself a tattoo on her leg when the child walked up and stuck his arm in the way of her tattoo gun. Like wanting a tattoo. Well, of course he does. He's 22 months old. You know, he wants to know what's going on. So she decided that she would give him a black dot. I mean, this is stuff that he'll never be able to get rid of. Anyway, this dot is on his forearm, redness around the area. She has now been booked in the county jail, fourth degree assault, child abuse, currently on a $5,000 cash bond. She doesn't have a court date yet, but who does that? Who gives a 22-month? Oh, my goodness. You just can't fix stupid. Savage Garden's up next with I Knew I Loved You.
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11: 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It's a bunch of random songs you really like.

0: Thank you.
1: All right, we have some scientific news going down in the big city. Gina, happy Friday. Weekend finally here. Mother's Day weekend, too. Hopefully you get pampered, loved on. So they say that the price tag for colonizing Mars might start at $80 billion. That's not including gas prices today. That's just a rough start. I don't know, gosh, what does $80 billion give you? Just to get to Mars might cost $80 billion. And then to colonize to the planet. Would you do it? Would you go? It was a one-way ticket, probably not. On the way, Lumineers up next. We'll toss in some NSYNC and Hozier, too.
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4: 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Clear tonight with a moderate breeze, then for your Saturday, sunny and warm with light but occasionally gusty southwest winds. Expect a low tonight of 51 in the Prescott Quad Cities and a high of 86 tomorrow. 60, the low tonight for Cottonwood and the Verde Valley with a high tomorrow of 95. 38 degrees, the low tonight for Flagstaff with a high on Saturday of 79. That's your forecast. 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